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1: A reading from the Gospel according to Saint Matthew. While Jesus was going up to Jerusalem, he took the 12 disciples aside by themselves and said to them on the way, See, we are going up to Jerusalem, and the Son of Man will be handed over to the chief priests and scribes, and they will condemn him to death. 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

for those seeking future of peace in Kosovo, the children, the young people, Father Alfred Sokoli, the monks of the Visoki Dečani monastery, and Father Mato Palic in Janjevo.